0: 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East FM, Kenya's premier Asian mix.
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0: confirmed.
1: Mm-hmm.
0: First invite to your home. Your children are getting married to my children.
1: Hey, boss, this is too much, man. Like, it's not even about the two people who are getting married anymore.
0: Why? Because I think the part now has become too much where guys now don't want to celebrate their wedding that much. And they go and say, you know what? It's okay. Only 50 people can come.
1: Yeah, exactly.
0: And then mom says, but we have been part of many people's weddings
1: so we have
0: while
1: to
0: you were growing
1: well.
0: Up.
1: Bro.
0: So
1: your biryani is not compensated at my wedding, okay? At other people's weddings.
0: So Jamil, basically you're saying your wedding, you're going to invite us.
1: Not really.
0: There you go.
1: The e-invite is definitely coming. That physical wala invite, I don't
0: Jamil,
1: know about.
0: Jamil, e-invite will not work. It look like a WhatsApp post banner.
1: Cindyo.
0: No.
1: Why
0: no,
1: do you
0: no.
1: smile every morning? You
0: no.
1: get a WhatsApp from who? Your
0: no,
1: mom,
0: no,
1: right?
0: No, no,
1: she's
0: no,
1: like,
0: no, no.
1: Good morning, welcome to a new day.
0: No,
1: here
0: no,
1: I am
0: no.
1: saying good morning. Welcome to my wedding.
0: And please, if it's Jamil's wedding, his color just has to be the theme.
1: See, that's a better way. We celebrate Katrina. Why are we celebrating
0: my
1: wedding?
0: It's her birthday. Happy birthday.
1: That one you can get e-invite, you can get online, you can get on air, you can get on East FM.
0: Bas, go figure Katrina pe aage. Vicky's wife, you know, yeah?
1: Oh yeah, he didn't send us invite. What about that?
0: He was only on Insta, bro.

0: celebrating one of your favorites, Katrina Kaif, right here on East FM, Kenya's premier Asian mix. It's a happy Walla birthday today. So, yeah, happy birthday to you.
1: Yeah, happy birthday to the cat of the Bollywood industry. And if you look like this at 42, where? I hope to do the same as well in a few years' time as well. If you've got a favorite song, if you've got a favorite movie of Katrina Kaif that you'd like to add to the playlist right here on the Thursday Throwback edition of The Breakfast with Remeth and Jamil, you can drop us a message on 0701 06 106, and yeah, we could take it from there. You've seen how many numbers you've added to my name.
0: Yeah,
1: to
0: now
1: my list.
0: Let's just go into this, okay?
2: What's in the papers?
1: No wedding invites for sure.
0: Yeah, for sure. How would you know somebody invite on the newspaper ad?
1: You know, back in the day when our parents got married, they could invite anyone. Like, anyone could come for their wedding, because the more the merrier, and they could still afford it.
0: Yeah.
1: At 30,000 shillings, I think my parents got a full 500-person lunch done. For 30,000 shillings. And this was not in 1991. They had a whole 500-person lunch.
0: But I think what the other thing was that families came together to support weddings. Not like ours.

0: am now at this point in time, mm-hmm. if you're getting married, that's your problem.
1: That's true.
0: I will come and eat, and that is it. I will not tell you, Jamil, where can I help you? And before, the chacha and mama will say, the deg biryani, I'll make it.
1: Yeah.
0: The raita, I will bring. Uh-huh. The mithai, I'll bring.
1: Yes, yes, yes.
0: And so come together and
1: without
0: support.
1: Even asking, right?
0: Yes. You'll now, get... these days, you have to say, uncle, what are you bringing for
1: I
0: me?
1: I can't even find the patlo where you sit down for the piti, man. You guys, like, there are so many things that you... I'll have to use this paper only. And I'll have to choose Friday because Siasa has more papers that you can use. In fact, today, you can find Katrina's biggest rival.
0: Acha kon?
1: On page 13.
0: Who is there?
1: You guess.
0: Nilofer.
1: This is the newest afternoon affair that you can have.
0: Retro to Right Now in the Star.
1: Exactly. You can catch Retro to Right Now with Nilofer, and it is on page 13 of the Star newspaper. Yeah, you can catch all the stars here. Shadi Kochor. Don't worry about that stress.
0: Star person.
1: See how Nilofer is so happy in her life?
0: Yeah, she
1: exactly.
0: looks nice.
1: Exactly.
2: Punjabi Sunday sham ta set ta low reminder 6 to 8 baje apna Punjab leke aunda hai chatpate topics spicy galla te full on Punjabi culture diya vibes jive kende ne jithe Punjabi utthe masti pakki so thoda hasna thoda sochna sab kuch milega sirf on East FM Kenya's premier Asian mix har aatvar 6 to 8 baje apna Punjab sponsored by the East African Ramgadiya Board late na hovo par Punjabi timing di ijazat hai.
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4: Nairobi Senator Edwin Sifuna wants the government to stop employers from using Credit Reference Bureau CRB records to screen job applicants. He says the practice unfairly locks qualified young people out of employment, denying them the very income they need to clear their debts. Sifuna is seeking a Senate inquiry into the legality of the practice, data protection safeguards, and measures to guarantee fair access to jobs, regardless of CRB status.
5: Negative listings deny otherwise competent applicants the chance to secure employment, even though such jobs would provide the financial empowerment necessary to clear the debts that led to the listings. This practice raises serious concerns about fairness.
4: As more young Kenyans turn to money market funds, economists are urging caution before investing. Now, economist Charles Karisa says many young people are joining MMF simply because their peers are, without understanding the risks. He advises investors to research fund managers, consider their investment goals, and choose products that match their financial timelines, noting MMFs are ideal for those seeking relatively stable short-term returns with easy access to their money.
6: If you want quick money and short-term investment, perhaps then I'll advise the young ones to go for money market simply because the rates are equally good and you can be able to access your funds depending on the objectivity that you want to achieve.
4: That's the business news. I'm Gloria Musimbi.
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0: 33 minutes past the hour, 7 a.m. The breakfast is Ramath and Jamil right here on East FM, Kenya's premier Asian mix. Now, since we're talking about Katrina Kaif and weddings, okay? And weddings normally have the superstar dancers.
1: Mm-hmm.
0: So maybe the first song can be, first of all, you fall in love and everything. So maybe Tere Or, okay?
1: Go to Egypt.
0: Yeah, now Egypt, that's
1: just
0: one.
1: Just shoot the video, yeah?
0: And then,
1: because
0: that one person in the family wants to dance. And the mom says, don't dance. But she wants to dance on this particular song.
1: Yeah.
0: Chikni Chomeli.
1: Then they'll say, ha, maro chokro no shadi che, mane dance karwa de.
0: And then, of course, Sheila Ki Jawani.
1: This is now the bride side singing to the groom side.
0: Yeah, so now you can imagine then it's going to be a bit messy.
1: Well, you know, leave messy alone. We put Katrina in the forefront. Everybody will enjoy the shadi because the songs, the music, and all the hits will be perfect for any kind of wedding and they'll forget about the invite as well.
0: Okay, so on that note, let's bring Chikni Chameli. And Jayshree says, Jamil, invite me to your wedding. And you have to go personally.
1: This is the dress code. Imagine. and what is it? Bawa Charaki. What is it?
0: Yeah,
1: that's the entry.
0: Yay.
1: Who wants to come?
0: Naila calling.

0: 7 a.m. celebrating your great company only on ECFM, Kenya's premier Asian mix. Thank you so very much for your messages. It always makes our morning as well. And yesterday, did you watch the match?
1: Yes, the semi-final number 2 to find out who meets Spain in the World Cup final.
2: Breakfast with a side of sports.
1: Wow. It has come down to yet again the men in light blue and white. And last night they were wearing their alternative kit. It's the world reigning champions that go into the finals of the World Cup 2 years in a row. The last World Cup and this World Cup. Yes, Lionel Messi's Argentina has beaten the Three Lions, England.
0: So now it's going to be interesting because now we have Spain and Argentina in the finals. And again, we have England and France for the third position, right?
1: Yep, that's true. In the FIFA World Cup, you have a third spot, which means England and France will battle it out at midnight on Saturday here in Kenya time. And what's interesting about the final is that Argentina-Spain was supposed to play anyway.
0: What
1: because
0: do you mean?
1: Argentina are the champions of South America.
0: Okay.
1: And Spain are the champions of Europe. So the finalisma was called a match between Spain and Argentina because we want the champions of South America to play against the champions of Europe. But because of the World Cup going on and both these teams reaching really far in the World Cup, they cancelled it.
0: Mm-hmm.
1: But they couldn't cancel it for so long because yet again, the finalisma will be actually taking place between
0: Spain and Argentina.
1: Yep.
0: And then the little kid was there many, many years ago. 207, is it? The one when he took a picture with
1: him. That
0: photo
1: Remath has shared with me is crazy and it's also going viral online. It's a dream for all Barcelona fans to watch this match where Messi passed on the baton to the next Barcelona star, which is Lamine Yamal.
0: Yeah.
1: And there are photos of him in I think 2007, 2008.
0: A tiny baby in a bucket of water and Len Messi with long hair looking at him and saying, oh, so gorgeous. And not knowing that many years later, the same number, 19, they're going to play together and now is two different teams. Obviously, and competing for the World Cup is big.
1: It's absolutely massive. And what a story. You could have never scripted something like this where a young boy who was blessed by Messi has now been blessed and he's now doing what Messi used to do at Barcelona, doing it on a global stage, and now they're finally going to meet not just in any match but the FIFA World Cup final.
0: It's amazing to see. And also right now I'm seeing that Sonal Mada is a fan of Messi. I've got Shobna send me a video of saying Messi is enjoying biryani now yesterday Indian thali as well as he celebrates the win. And now we'll see what happens on Sunday.
1: Yep, it's going to be a crucial match because like you mentioned, 19th of July, the 19-year-old Lamine Yamal wearing the shirt number 19 against his icon and his legendary man Messi.
0: Well, will he score the 19th minute?
1: Well, we have to wait and find out. All you got to do is keep right here to Kenya's Premier Age Mix for all your sporting updates from around the world. Where will I be? At the spa.
0: At what?
1: Yeah, F1, the Belgian Grand Prix is taking place on the 19th at 4 p.m. at Spa Racing Arena as well.
0: Okay, bye.
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0: Okay, looking at the roads right now, the busy area continues to be Thika Road coming towards Pangani. A delay of about at least 12 minutes on that particular stretch. Kiambu Road as well. Lemur Road going towards Muthaiga. A delay of about 6 minutes on that area. Similarly, some traffic around Peponi into Aldama Ravine and heading towards Parklands Road. You can expect a delay of about 10 minutes on that area. If you're coming in from Romo all the way into Riverside Drive, quite slow as you connect towards Abraitam and Ring Road, Kileleshwa. Now, if you're on the roads, please be our traffic marshal. You can send us a message 0701-106-106.
1: You know, yesterday night, the match was a real good example of life.
0: Why?
1: When the English take over you. And you feel like you're down.
0: Okay.
1: Then remember who you are, what passion brings you to this stage, and then take over the English. That's what Lionel Messi and Argentina did. England got one goal in about the 60th minute. Anthony Gordon got that goal. England was happy. We had 20 more minutes to go into that match, even 30 more minutes. And then England's captain decides to bring a defending side rather than more of an attacking side.
0: Yeah.
1: And Argentina did the opposite. They brought attackers onto the pitch. And after that, it was the Messi show where he got two assists and managed to lead his team into a 2-1 win in the 91st minute.
0: So he scored both the goals?
1: He assisted both of the goals.
0: Oh, achau. Okay,
1: he's involved everywhere.
0: He's involved, okay.
1: Somehow or the other, you cannot remove Messi from it. And he said something very important at the end of the game. He's like, yeah, you may think that we earned this for for free, but we did not. We really worked hard for it. And you know what? The final will tell us the rest of the tale. We'll have to wait and watch for Sunday.
0: Well, Paresh actually watched the match in Arabic yesterday and he said it was so hilarious. Every time came closing the scoring, the commentator was, Allah, Allah, Allah. When there was a goal, Allah!
1: You know what? I actually agree, because when I watch the matches in Spanish, it's so much more fun compared to in England. It's so much more. Where, if you prefer to watch the match in a language, which one would you use?
0: Yeah, me, I guess only maybe Swahili. Well, for now on the playlist, we're going to add some throwback Thursday. Any particular song you want to add, feel free to WhatsApp on 0701 106 106. For now, one of our favorites for sure, Kuch Kuch Hota Hai with Koi Mil Gaya.

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5: Okay, look at the roads right now. If you're on Langata Road going towards Raila Odinga Way, delay about 7 minutes on that stretch. If you're on Mombasa Road going towards the Sakura Roundabout, delay about 8 minutes on that area. If you're on Gong Road going towards Valley Road, 6 minute delay. And James, you should come in towards Boyaki Way. Not so bad. It is moving and maybe delay about 5 to 6 minutes. Not something crazy. And traffic has eased off quite a bit on Lemuru Road as well as Thika Road coming towards Pangani. Seeing some traffic around Forest Road coming in from Ngara all the way to Ojijo. And if you're going towards Chiromo to Riverside Drive, the usual slow moving traffic on that particular stretch. If in the roads, please be our traffic marshal.
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5: Nairobi Senator Edwin Sifuna wants the government to stop employers from using Credit Reference Bureau CRB records to screen job applicants. He says the practice unfairly locks qualified young people out of employment, denying them the very income they need to clear their debts. Sifuna is seeking a Senate inquiry into the legality of the practice, data protection safeguards, and measures to guarantee fair access to jobs, regardless of CRB status.
6: Negative listings deny otherwise competent applicants the chance to secure employment, even though such jobs would provide the financial empowerment necessary to clear the debts that led to the listings. This practice raises serious concerns about fairness.
5: As more young Kenyans turn to money market funds, economists are urging caution before investing. Now, economist Charles Karisa says many young people are joining MMF simply because their peers are, without understanding the risks. He advises investors to research fund managers, consider their investment goals, and choose products that match their financial timelines, noting MMFs are ideal for those seeking relatively stable short-term returns with easy access to their money.
7: If you want quick money and short-term investment, perhaps then I'll advise the young ones to go for money market, simply because the rates are equally good and you can be able to access your funds depending on the objectivity that you want to achieve.
5: That's the business news. I'm Gloria Musimbi.
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8: तेरी हंसी की बेपरवाह गुस्ताखियां, तेरी जुल्फों की लहरा

0: gotten a message from Kushi and she says, thank you, the breakfast with Remat and Jamil. And I was like, why? What happened? Do you love the playlist? She said, no. I finally found a few things that I was looking for to change my room and my bedroom. So now Kushi is actually Kushi.
1: Isn't he Kushi?
0: Thanks to the big annual sale.
1: And right now I actually went on the website tyandcarpet.co.k and you can now, it actually says...
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1: Yep, bring it home. So the sale began from 15th of June all the way now to 18th of July.
0: Mm-hmm.
1: Where you can now go to the retail range and shop at Tuck, or you go to the actual place at Tile and Carpet that is now on Mombasa Road. That's the head office. And they've got different showrooms over there.
0: Yep.
1: Moment you walk in, like a child in a candy store, because variety and unique items you're going to spot and see.
0: Yeah, if you spend over 10,000 shillings, you already get free delivery within Nairobi or within Mombasa. If you're looking at what Tack gives you or Tile and Carpet Center offers, then you're looking at tiles and flooring, tanks and roofing, furniture and homeware, fabrics and wall coverings, carpets and rugs, bathrooms and plumbing. 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Today is bathroom and plumbing. So if you're looking to revamp your bathroom space, whether in your bedroom or your common areas for guests, then this is a great idea to use the big deals.
1: Yep, they actually have an Art Deco wash basin with waste, it's called.
0: Mm-hmm.
1: And it's going for 13,520 from 16,900. And it looks so stylish and so elegant to have it placed in one of your common bathrooms maybe, and can be so nice.
0: Let me ask you, you've been in the house for what, 10, 15 years? You've seen the kids grow up. You've used that same basin for that much time. Now imagine you invest in a new basin. It will be the same amount of time, maybe even longer, that will stay there, but it will give out a signature feeling. It will give out some warm feeling. It will be giving only. Just as soon as you install it into your bathroom, your guests, your family will be appreciating these small things that you're adding to the house.
1: Yep, and sometimes just something small as a carpet and a rug can amplify your room and make it feel like it's quite amazing. And you know that feeling when you have a long day and you walk into your house and you see a piece in the house, you're like, wow, this actually is what I'm looking forward to come and sit by. And also look at, that can be either the tables around. They've got decor items under 7,000 shillings. They've actually got flooring under 7K per square meter as well. 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
1: Now the busy road continues to be Chiromo going towards Riverside Drive. That particular stretch coming in from Forest Road as well. A delay of about 10 minutes on that stretch. And Ring Road Kalisha going towards Aberatum, also quite slow this morning. But roads that are A-OK this morning is Langata Road, Railodinga Way, Mombasa Road, Southern Bypass. All of that is A-OK. And seeing some traffic around JM Kishuru coming towards ABC. A delay of about 6 minutes on that stretch. Roads that have cleared up is Peponi to Aldama Ravine as well as Limuru Road going towards Motaiga. Now, if you're in the roads, please be our traffic marshal. Let us know what's going on.
0: I've gotten a question here from Ravi. What's Upper Hill looking like?
1: Upper Hill at this point in time is actually A-OK.
0: Yeah, because the British Embassy is there.
1: So, we got a message from Rupal who says, good morning, Ramathan Jamil. Yeah, England lost. I have nothing against Argentina, but seriously, I really wanted England to win this. Well, fair play.
0: Yeah, they took the lead, and it turns out that even if you're in the lead in a World Cup, you can never take that for granted because you have a team like Argentina waiting to pounce, and they did just that. Congratulations, Argentina, Spain in the final.
1: So, one song for Argentina. Ninda churai, Mary.
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0: course, Atik Yakandala right here on ECFM, Kenya's premier Asian mixer breakfast with Remit and Jamil. And throwing back from the back in the day, the first thing whenever we were on TV and you were sitting at home, not going to school or anywhere else, there used to be this particular cartoon we used to enjoy so much. And if you're fighting all the time, like me and Jamil, what Sonal calls us, Tom and Jerry.
1: Oh, yeah, I love that cartoon. In fact, that's what I watched on the plane as well. What about Tom and Jerry?
0: So, Tom and Jerry, we've seen it as cartoons, right? Now, imagine seeing Tom and Jerry as an Indian comedy event.
1: Wow, okay, this is interesting.
0: So, live on stage, you're going to see Asif Sheikh, Kishore Merchant, and Ali Asgar. So, you know, Ali Asgar, you're always known to see him in Dadi and Nani characters in comedy shows. Well, he's coming to Kenya.
1: Now he's going to be part of the Tom and Jerry show, written and directed by Paritosh Painter. And I cannot wait, because this is one of those comedy shows that will be coming to Nairobi. And when is it going to be showcasing?
0: So on the 1st and 2nd of August at the Oshel Auditorium, by the way, there's going to be refreshments at 5 p.m. And the show starts exactly at 6:45.
1: Okay.
0: And you can get your tickets right now by simply calling 0721-390-450. That is 0721-390-450. And you can get a chance to have a good laugh with this particular star cast. And not only three of them, there are more. And I interviewed them recently on Sunday, actually. I'm going to share with that also with you on air.
1: Awesome.
0: And they're a very fun team. Imagine Ali Asgar is Jerry.
1: Okay, that makes sense. And who is the Tom?
0: So we have Asif Sheikh, who's actually the Tom, and his language is totally different and fun. The entire Mumbai feeling also you're going to understand, because he's an Indian comedy king, of course, and the show as well.
1: This sounds fantastic. Well, what are you waiting for? It's the Indian comedy show coming to your town. Tom and Jerry, featuring Asif Sheikh, Kishore Merchant and Ali Asgar. And you mentioned it's happening on the 1st and the 2nd of August.
0: Yep.
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0: with Dubai. It is Play For You right here, only on East FM, Kenya's premier Asian Mixed Up Breakfast with Remeth and Jamil.
1: Yeah, this is the point of the show where we get into Gehera here. Yeah? But also, we are taking in your Thursday throwback requests. If you have any, you can drop us a message or a voice note on 0701-106-106. We are a day to the weekend and a few to the World Cup final. How does it feel?
0: The heart is dharkofying. And if you're Mahi, then a very good morning, Vimahi.
1: We'll catch you on the other side of 9 o'clock. Don't go anywhere. This is The Breakfast with Remeth and Jamil. Good morning.

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1: Will be paid once the process is complete. He urged them to remain patient as the government concludes the exercise.
2: Wale invigilators, supervisors, ambaye bado wajalipwa, tunashirikiana na mwenzangu wa National Treasury, na hiyo mipango itapangwa tu pole pole, na ikiiva, vile hii examiners imeiva, itawafikia.
1: The NCAC has condemned rising political violence and urged leaders to reject the use of criminal gangs in politics. NCAC chairperson Kefo Mai says Kenya must stamp out organized goodism and promote peaceful, issue-based politics. He called on all political actors to embrace constructive engagement and stop fueling toxic and destructive political competition.
3: We don't have another country. We only have one country called Kenya. Let nobody be cheated. And that's why we must stamp out this organized criminal gangs. Whoever is recruiting them must stop.
1: Kilombe, Member of Parliament Thaddeus Nzambia, has urged the Minister of Education to take firm action against rogue contractors who abandon school infrastructure projects midway. He cited a case in his constituency where a contractor left a TVET institution 95% complete while demanding additional funds outside the agreed amount. Nzambia warned the trends risk wasting public resources and delaying access to education facilities, calling for stricter oversight and timely project completion.
4: Kilombe TTI. I have a contractor who was awarded that tender, and he left the site when he had done 95% of the work. The main problem is that he is pushing for, he wants some more money, variation.
1: That's the news update on East FM.
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7: A very good morning to Nairobi. It's 107 degrees and a low of 14, sunny throughout the day. Mombasa also has a high of 30 degrees and a low of 20, sunny it is. And Kisumu as well with a high of 30 and a low of 18. It's sunshine throughout the day.
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8: All right, it's 5 minutes past half 9 o'clock. 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
7: Well, all of that right here. And Jimzu, since today we're opening stuff from the archive, if you had to pick up something from back in the day and bring it back here, what would that be?
8: Woo, that's a tough one, man. But I think I miss those back in the day days.
7: What do you miss the most?
8: I don't know. Just the fact that we could put a CD into a machine. The machine eats your CD, digests it, and then all of a sudden music comes out of the speaker.
7: I know the cameras you used to have with like reels inside.
8: Of
7: you
8: course.
7: Click, you see something.
8: The fact that you said reel. Now I understand. Now what have reels become? Just a thumb scroll up.
7: Yeah, and it's like dimag ki dahi.
8: Before it was a thumb scroll side.
7: Yeah.
8: Into the camera. You go grunk, grunk, and then you're ready
7: and
8: to
7: you
8: go.
7: See the small tiny image, so nice. And then those erasers that actually had scents in them.
8: Yeah,
7: there was
8: the
7: strawberry one, lemon them. One. You used to eat erasers.
8: I erased my metabolism as well while I did that. But now that we've opened the archives, how about you throw it back with us on 0701 106 106? What is a memory you have from back in the day that you reminisce?
7: Yep, the big desktop as well. For now, so I'm gonna absolutely enjoy right in The Breakfast with Remath and Jamil.

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1: Yep, we love to celebrate everything with you throughout a whole calendar year, whether it's Christmas, Diwali, Navratri, whether it's climbing up a hill, going up a mountain, running a marathon, whether it's just watching the World Cup, watching an F1 race. But now we have come down to one of the biggest races of 2026. 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
0: So today in the morning, I was watching a video where a dad and his son is trying to teach his son to ride a bicycle. Mm-hmm. And he's holding the back of the bicycle and said, son, you can do it.
1: Yeah.
0: It's his cycle. And the guy goes and then he turns around.
1: Yeah.
0: Moment he turns, loses local balance. The dad's like, no, look forward. Yeah. And then he actually learns how to ride the bicycle eventually.
1: And he does it.
0: And he does it so well.
1: You know, those are the moments you cherish and you hold on to. And you know what? Jubilee Insurance teaches us one thing. There's living. And then there's living free. That
0: Absolutely.
1: Adventurous side of you, that free-spirited side of you, that side of you where you just live, even if it's ups or downs, whatever comes along the way, you take it in. And right now, with Jubilee Insurance, they are giving you the opportunity to join East Africa's premier cycling event happening all the way in September, but we're getting ready now for Uhuru Gardens.
0: Yes, so whether you're an experienced rider or you're cycling with your friends or looking for a fun family day out, the category for everyone. It gets better and bigger because you can join over 5,500 cyclists from not just this particular area of ours, but from 20 countries.
1: That sounds fantastic. So you'll meet different nationalities, you'll meet different backgrounds, you'll meet people that you've never seen before maybe. And all of this is to come and celebrate wellness, to celebrate our community, to celebrate the freedom, to challenge ourselves that can we do this race? Can we ride a bicycle with our friends, with our family, with our mates, and do this together? By the way, registration is now open and I'm sure everyone has a chance.
0: Yep, they do. 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
0: Okay, 21 minutes past the hour of 9 a.m. Looking at the roads right now. The busy one continues to be, let's see, I think Chiromo coming towards Riverside Drive only. Traffic has eased up quite a bit on Forest Road as well as you come towards Ojijo. And also Parklands Road is A-okay. James has got some traffic, but not as busy as usual. Now, if you're in the roads, please be our traffic marshal. Let us know what's going on 0701-106-106.
1: Yeah, you can already start taking on the traffic or the roads of Nairobi by getting onto your bicycle. Remeth has started already. She's got her Black Mamba.
0: No, Black Mamba is a bit hard to ride. So what I'll go is maybe something simpler. It's got gears. So when you're like cycling, you're able to go slower, faster, like that.
1: And you can actually add two more wheels.
0: There's
1: at the
0: a technique.
1: So that you can have a tricycle.
0: I can't. You maybe for you, yeah? Because just because you're tall, you come with your own feet.
1: You watch Flintstones, yeah?
0: I have.
1: Yeah, so me, I'm taking a tuk-tuk with no engine. I'm going to be running with three wheels.
0: Next day, I want you to be at work, okay? So don't start. Well, for now, love you coming. Thank you so very much. And you say, hey, good morning to both of you. A bit sad England not coming through, but the finals will be a kicker, Spain and Argentina. And you say, definitely the journeys within the city on foot is what you miss, the double-decker bus with no cell phones, mm-hmm. and a care in the world, literally, and no security threats, and a peaceful carefree is what you miss and have picked out of the archive today.
1: Well, thank you so much for sharing that Throwback Thursday right here on The Breakfast with Remeth and Jamil. If you want to throw it back, if you want to open up the archives and you want to share from things that we did back in the day, you can drop us a message on 0701-106-106. Don't forget, we still have a Throwback Thursday playlist lined up for you.
0: Yep, and for now, Kana Badosh from movie London Dreams.

0: Rupert right here on East FM, Kenya's Premier Asian Mix of Breakfast. It's Remeth and Jamil taking on the movie London Dreams.
1: This song sounds like somebody is going to present for you food.
0: Food?
1: Yeah, like, hey, where's my food as? Okay, sir, khana bardosh.
0: It's khana paros.
1: Huh?
0: That's the one. So when you, what you're trying to say is khana paros.
1: But this one sounds more
0: khana bardosh.
1: Like, yeah, what does that mean? Exactly, that's what I'm saying. It's like bon appetit in Hindi. And this is a throwback Thursday now. If you want to say bon appetit today or have a great meal or enjoy your food, you could just say
0: Kanabadosh. Only on East FM. Well, right now, let's talk about something you can balance off.
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1: Actually, after you do something very hectic or like a strong workout,
0: yeah,
1: a hike or a cycle race,
0: yeah,
1: that's when you go for Kanabadosh. You'll be like, I've done the race. I competed amongst 5,500 cyclists. I know how to live free with Jubilee. And I'm also a winner because I took care of my wellness. I balanced on two wheels and I met 20 different nationalities on this race day.
0: But before you go to then, you have to do it now where you start balancing, learning, practicing and also registering your entire team or your friends or your loved ones for this particular race.
1: So you have to be a pro athlete to be a cyclist?
0: No, you have to be somebody who just enjoy. Cycling is fun. It doesn't have to be a perfect one.
1: Okay.
0: Of course, there's going to be benefits to a particular one if you're a professional.
1: Uh-huh. There's going to be prize money to be won, yeah?
0: Correct. But for now, just start with registering. Yeah, go on to JubileeGNBRace.com and you can register yourself. So the main race, the Paris cyclists as well, the team races, and so much more.
1: So we also have a fun race lined up for kiddies race as well, family fun ride, and there's a Black Mamba category as well.
0: Another the professionals, bro.
1: That one is tough. You've seen those Black Mambas. Even when you grew up, everyone had a Black Mamba in Nairobi as well. Going to work, going to deliver stuff. Now, if you've got what it takes to go on to a Black Mamba, you can register for that category. If you want to go with the family or with the children, then you can do that. All you got to do right now is go to JubileeGNBRace.com today to secure your place at the starting line.
0: Yep, Nairobi, it's on.
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8: Nairobi Senator Edwin Sifuna wants the government to stop employers from using Credit Reference Bureau CRB records to screen job applicants. He says the practice unfairly locks qualified young people out of employment, denying them the very income they need to clear their debts. Sifuna is seeking a Senate inquiry into the legality of the practice, data protection safeguards, and measures to guarantee fair access to jobs, regardless of CRB status.
9: Negative listings deny otherwise competent applicants the chance to secure employment, even though such jobs would provide the financial empowerment necessary to clear the debts that led to the listings. This practice raises serious concerns about fairness.
8: As more young Kenyans turn to money market funds, economists are urging caution before investing. Now, economist Charles Karisa says many young people are joining MMF simply because their peers are, without understanding the risks. He advises investors to research fund managers, consider their investment goals, and choose products that match their financial timelines, noting MMFs are ideal for those seeking relatively stable short-term returns with easy access to their money.
10: If you want quick money and short-term investment, perhaps they'll advise the young ones to go for money market, simply because the rates are equally good and you can be able to access your funds depending on the objectivity that you want to achieve.
8: That's the business news. I'm Gloria Musimbi.
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1: Yep, right now we are celebrating the most costliest natural disaster in the U.S.
0: history. What?
1: Over 125
0: Jamil,
1: billion.
0: Jamil, no.
1: Oh,
0: no,
1: wait,
0: no.
1: That's Hurricane Katrina. Oh, sorry. Let me go back. We are celebrating the 42-year-old superstar from the Bollywood industry, Katrina Kaif. And if you did not know, she was born in Hong Kong.
0: Uh-huh.
1: And she also entered the Indian industry as a female model for ads and advertisements as well. So
0: how nice.
1: That's how she got into the industry. And then, yeah, she started with Telugu films, Tamil, South, and then eventually came into the big industry.
0: Yeah, it's a really big thing to celebrate her. Why? Because she came as a Bollywood debut, obviously. She couldn't speak Hindi then, mm-hmm. so her voice was dubbed in many of the movies that she began with. And eventually, she's worked so well. And finally, now is married with a cute guy who's so cute. And now that the baby as well.
1: Oh, wow. Look at that. A very happy family, and it's come full circle. By the way, Katrina Kaif is the first ever Bollywood actress to have a Barbie doll modeled after her.
0: Wow.
1: That's so cool. Well, we are so glad that you're part of this industry. Or Tumari Hindi Meri Saath Bahut Achhi Lagegi To Hum Saath Mein Movie Karenge. Or Namaste. Namaste Kenya.
0: Namaste Mara. You're
1: listening to this in English. I can see her husband coming.

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0: vocals of Ash King and Shilpa Rao playing for you right here on East FM, Kenya's premier Asian mix of breakfast with Remith and Jamil.
1: I know this song is finally for Katrina Kaif and all the work she's done in the industry. Mehriban hua aapki, you know, art dekhe. Aapki kalakar dekhe. It's amazing. And you know what, Katrina? I'd like to invite you to my own party just for you. It's happening on the 25th of this month. I know it's not out of your star sign, but at the same time, KICC, we are waiting for you.
0: So you're going to pay for her?
1: Yeah, of course. She's my friends. one of five friends.
0: Okay, fine. It's actually affordable. So if you get one of those five friends, it's 6,000 shillings on ticketea2.com. So yeah, she can come and join you because there'll be great music, incredible entertainment, amazing vibes, and unforgettable company.
1: You didn't ask me who is the other two.
0: I don't want to ask.
1: Just ask, no?
0: I ask.
1: Neil Nitin Mukesh and John Abraham.
0: Why?
1: We are coming from New York, my friend. So me, Katrina, Neil plus John and you. Now, if you want to join us, then you can be a part of our squad of five at the Agave Affair at the KICC, where we can come together, enjoy, have an experience, dance to some music, and celebrate this beautiful month.
0: That tumhare is soch pe mujhe kabhi kabhi, I want to laugh, sometimes I want to appreciate.
1: Yeah, but it's real.
0: Yeah. So Rafter Road se aayenge na sab log.
1: Ha, main to sabka host hu, or aap sabko Agave Affair ko aana chahiye.
0: Ko aana chahiye, okay. Aa chahiye, please.
1: You'll be coming, right, Ramat?
0: No, in this party, I don't want to join.
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0: Okay, right now, Mundrying on the roads. If you're Mundrying all the way from Pangani all the way towards Forest Road, it's not so bad. It's okay for now. I think most of the roads have eased off quite a bit. Some log ghar pe pahunch gaye. I'm seeing some traffic around Limuru Road. I think there's an accident on that particular stretch right after Petro City. So in case you can avoid that particular area, please do. Other than that, in case in the roads, please be our traffic marshal.
1: Yeah, you can give us a shout on 0701-106-106. About 14 minutes left to the top of the hour. If you have a Thursday throwback song on your mind, then drop us a message on the same number right here on The Breakfast with Remith and Jamil.
0: Yep, for now, Asif Aslam one more time celebrating your favorite. I think it was Ranbir Kapoor and Katrina who are in love this time.
1: This is one weird prem kahani because it's Ajab Gajab ki prem kahani, right?
0: Yep, coming up for you next time.

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0: Yep, the friends of five have finally made it together. And now we're going to be coming from New York to Nairobi for a fun affair on the 25th of July. And right now, this is celebrating Katrina Kaif as she turns 42 years old today. Right here on the East FM airwaves, we'd like to wish her a very happy birthday. And this particular movie just tells you a little bit more.
1: Yeah.
0: About community, about our relationships. And when I was in New York, when I was in the USA, this movie was shot during that 9/11 time, right?
1: Yeah.
0: And it was such a sensitive time. Being a Muslim, you get a lot of attention for the wrong reasons. And this movie was a depiction of that. And now I go back to New York, and this is what, 20, 30 years down the line?
1: Mm-hmm.
0: And I have this fear in my mind that people will judge you, or people will say, hey, look at that guy. You know, he's a Middle Eastern man. He could be a threat. Or
1: yeah.
0: You could be just walking down the street and you feel uncomfortable. But then I realize a lot of it just makes it by the people. The people make your country, the people make your city, the people inside that place is what makes it who it is and the identity. So if you look at Nairobi and New York, there's a lot of similarity. We have the same mindset of hustling throughout the day,
1: yeah,
0: enjoying our moments of life,
1: mm-hmm.
0: making sure you capture every bit of it. And it's the little things that make a difference in our day-to-day lives.
1: Yep, and also you're not giving up and doing exactly what you are, because at the end of the day, you are a human.
0: Mm-hmm.
1: No religion can actually define that as well. In the end, it's all about you being a human, because everybody is the same eventually.
0: Yep, absolutely. And if you do share kindness, positivity and love, then you will ripple it more and you will receive the same as well.
1: Yep. On that note, Ramath and Jamil signing out. We'll catch you tomorrow on the Furahi Day edition right here on East FM. And because we're celebrating the win of Argentina and now we're finally into the final, we have to leave you in the hands of Shakira.
0: Yep. That's it from The Breakfast on today's Thursday Throwback Edition. We'll catch you tomorrow. Don't forget, it's Furahi Day.
1: For now, Praveenji coming up next, and RJ says,

0: news from Kenya, Asia, and around the world. This is East FM News, presented by Mark Gittel.
1: UDA candidate Samuel Mushina says he's prepared to accept the outcome of the Olkalau parliamentary by-election as residents cast their votes today. Mushina says the electorate will have the final say through the ballot and pledged to respect their decision. Voting is underway to elect a new member of parliament following the vacant seat.
2: Ninaona ya kwamba wananchi wetu wamejitokeza vizuri. Lakini pia tungetaka the turnout to be good. Maybe even if it's possible we have 100% voters turnout. Ili wananchi waweze kuamua ni nani wangetaka akuwe mjumbe wao wa mwaka mmoja ambao umebaki.
1: Security has been heightened for today's Olkalau by-election with two police officers deployed to every polling station. Nyandarua County Commissioner Joshua Nkanada says the deployment was made at the request of the IEBC to ensure a peaceful and orderly voting process, emphasizing that the officers are there to provide security, not to intimidate voters.
3: Nafikiria kila kitu iko na askari wawili wa kusimamia kila stream na so far so good. Mahali wananchi watakuwa na tatizo, tunataka kuomba wa report chochote kile waona akiwafu furahishi katika kituo cha polisi kile kiko karibu na wao.
1: Former Law Society of Kenya President Faith Odhiambo has condemned the use of youth as political goons say the practice is destroying lives and undermining the country's future. Odhiambo further urged leaders to invest in job creation, economic empowerment and skills development instead of recruiting young people for violence. She warned that many youth end up arrested, persecuted or killed, calling on leaders to tackle poverty rather than exploit vulnerable young people for political gain.
4: Gunism, unajua ile mtu analipwa, tunachukua vijana wenye wanafaa kusaidiwa na waweze kupatiwa kazi. Kwa sababu hawana kazi, wanatumika kwenda kupiga wengine kwa rali zao.
1: Education stakeholders are being urged to strengthen safety measures in schools following a series of deadly incidents over the years. Experts warn that many institutions still lack regular fire drills, emergency response plans, and proper risk assessments. Risk advisory firm Minute says school safety should become a daily discipline rather than a reaction after tragedy strikes. Registration for the 2026 Standard Chartered Nairobi Marathon scheduled for October 25th has officially closed after attracting more than 30,000 runners, Standard Chartered Bank Kenya has announced. The milestone marks the first time in the event's 23-year history that entries have failed in under 2 months. Organizers say no additional registrations will be accepted and are now focused on race day preparations. The marathon also supports the Standard Chartered Foundation's Youth, Women and Disability Empowerment Program.
5: I've made a commitment of $900,000.
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1: Central Region Commissioner Joshua Nkanada has dismissed claims that police are using unmarked vehicles during security operations in the Olkalau by-election. Nkanada said any person driving an unmarked vehicle is breaking the law and will be dealt with. He added that security officers deployed to the area are operating within the required numbers, including DCI officers in civilian clothing to monitor and maintain security during the electoral process.
2: Anyone who is driving an unmarked car is committing an offense. So I don't know who this other person is who is driving unmarked cars. And those are the people we are saying we are going to deal with them.
1: Nubian Rights Forum has opposed plans to transfer IPOA to the Ministry of Interior, calling the move unconstitutional. Director Shafi Hussein says IPOA already struggles to operate independently, warning the transfer will further undermine its autonomy.
3: This is a clear indication that the IPOA at present is in the pocket of the executive. The court has to prove to Kenyans that they are there for the people of Kenya and not for the executive.
1: The Commission on Administrative Justice has officially launched consultations for the 2026 State of Openness Report, a flagship initiative designed to strengthen national governance. By establishing Kenya's first integrated framework, this evidence-based assessment will measure transparency, accountability, and citizens' engagement. Speaking at State House, CJ Vice Chairperson Dorothy Jematoyin says that this project is vital for tracking essential reforms and building trust.
4: The implementation framework will include institutional assessments. Then we'll have citizen perception surveys, stakeholder consultations and validation forums, and we'll look at the development of institutional openness indicators and scorecards.
1: A Kilifi court has sentenced a father and his son to 1 year in prison, each for assaulting a woman they falsely accused of making the son's genitals disappear through witchcraft. The court heard the two attacked the woman and incited a mob before police confirmed the 19-year-old's genitals were intact. The magistrate said their sentence would deter mob justice, fueled by superstition and false accusations. That's the news update on East FM.
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7: Yes, sir, sahab ne likh diya hai. Kehte hai, a few facts about Geeta Dutt. Born as Geeta Ghosh Roy Chaudhary. Itne zyada surname. Geeta Ghosh Roy Chaudhary. When was she born? November 1930. Faridpur mein. She was a legendary Indian playback singer. 1200 songs. Okay. Who discovered her? Samin Hanuman Prasad. He discovered her. She debuted in 1946 and gained fame with Mera Sundar Sapna Beet Gaya. Achha, ya sir, ye maine nahi rakha hua tha, lekin aapke ne ye kiya hai, to aage yahi gana aap sunenge. She married director Guru Dutt in 53, but their marriage strained due to his alleged closeness with Wahida Rehman. Aaj tak Wahida Rehman is baat ko deny karti hain. Samin, is umar mein aake to sach bol dena chahiye. Khair, she turned to alcohol. 1953 mein shaadi hui hai, samin 72 mein liver cirrhosis ki wajah se uski wafat ho jati hai. 1972, sun 72 mein. Bahut hi tragic kahani thi Geeta Dutt ki.

0: killed such devo with 2 million. You and me, Nimrod, right here on The Drive.
1: One scrambled clue, zero time to panic. Scramboo starts now.
0: Yes, let me know what car part this is, all right? O-F-O-R-U-N-S. Yesterday, I remember giving it away while I was, you know, trying to play the game with you. Happens, man. It's getting of an oopsie. So this week, it's been about car parts. O-F-O-R-U-N-S. And it's found where you least expect an opening. It also lets in fresh air without fully opening a door or a side window. Some people call it a flex. Some people think it's a major liability for a car. O-F-O-R-U-N-S. What car part is this? Hit me up on 0701-186-26. Found where you least expect an opening. Some people think it's a liability and other people like to flex about it. It also lets in air without fully opening a door or a side window.
1: One scrambled clue, zero time to panic. Scramboo starts now!
2: 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Because the Star circulates 100,000 copies. And why is the Star Kenya's boldest newspaper? 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That is, 100,000 copies of Kenya's biggest and boldest newspaper. 100,000 copies in circulation. 100,000 copies of the Star right there where you are. 100,000 copies of the Star, right there where you are. Grab a copy of the new, boldly reimagined and revamped Star newspaper, because smart people read the Star.
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4: Manufacturers operating along the Kenyan coast are expected to benefit from lower transport costs and faster delivery times as major projects in Kilifi and Mombasa near completion. Businesses see the congestion along the Mombasa-Malindi Highway, increased fuel costs, delayed deliveries and reduced competitiveness for locally manufactured products. Industry players including Pwani Oil say the projects such as Mtopa Bridge and the dwelling of Mombasa-Kilifi Highway and Dongokundu Bypass are expected to improve movement of goods to Nairobi and regional markets. And on the other end, Kenya's foreign exchange reserves are projected to reach a record of $16 billion, which is equivalent to 2.06 trillion Kenya shillings, strengthening the shilling and boosting investor confidence, as said by CBK Governor Kamau Thugge. The increase driven by Safaricom's Texel proceeds, foreign investments and multilateral funding will raise import cover for 7 months. Stronger reserves will cushion Kenya against global shocks, support exchange rate stability, lower borrowing costs to help meet external debt obligations. And that's the business news on East FM. I'm Tony Ngala.
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0: I don't think Bollywood would have a cuter baby than this one. It is taken off the film Hey Baby. That is Janavi Deshankar Isan Loy on Kenya's Premier Asian Mix. You are hanging out with me, Nimrath, all the way until 7.
1: One scrambled clue, zero time to panic. Scramboo starts now.
0: I remember as a kid, I really thought having this particular, you know, part of a car was literally a flex, all right? So today's right answer is definitely a sunroof. I got a couple of coming in. And it's, of course, found where you least expect an opening. And I would say this maybe before it was actually invented. But for now, it does let in fresh air without fully opening a door or a side window. Now, the people who own cars with sunroofs have said that it is quite a bit of maintenance, especially if you let it dry out in the sun. You know, those little rubbers, it starts leaking. Recently, I saw some guy on Twitter whose car was absolutely flooded and it was one of those convertibles. Yeah, I was like, wait, that is scary, man. But yes, sunroof is the right answer. But you know what feels ideal? A nice summer drive in a convertible. Now there, it's nice. Well, until you're in the Sarit roundabout and then some guy just picks up your phone, that's a different story. But for now, we can just dream, right?
1: One scrambled clue, zero time to panic. Scramboo starts now.
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0: All right, if you are along the Museum Hill underpass into Chiromo, moving slowly, similarly into Riverside, traffic all the way up to Keystone Park, rather. And then if you find yourself on Arboretum Drive 2, there's a bit of a slowdown on that area, even on Ring Road, Kileshwa coming inbound. But in case you're stuck somewhere, do give me an update. For now, though, Nora Patehi and Revani with Pepeta.

That's Divine with you and I. It is 8 minutes to the top of the hour. You're with me, Nimrod, on the drive on East FM, Kenya's premier Asian mix. Now, quite honestly, I usually frighten some people. Okay, I'm not a scary person, but I've got a snake ring, and I've always got so many questions about why I would be wearing a ring that is a snake. And you know, I thought, you know, that's a very good question. Honestly, I just like the aesthetic. But now that I think about it, I found the reason to why I can wear it confidently. But the bigger question usually is, right, why is there so much of negative PR for snakes? Today is World Snake Day. We're not going to get all sciencey about it, but the reality of the world is at least half of the world has some pretty heavy negative emotions towards snakes, right? And honestly, I'm not only talking about the actual slithering animals, I'm also talking about the snake people in our lives. But you know, you really can't blame the world for being paranoid, because I was trying to find out where this whole scariness is coming from. Then I thought to myself, man, there's an entire generation that has been raised on Nagin films. Think about it. 1954 Nagin, okay? 1976 Nagin. And then from 1986 to 89, we had Nagina and Nigahe. And then Nagin, the TV series. Now, that one absolutely ruined it for everyone. I think there's a whole generation that was just raised to believe that any snake we encounter might secretly turn into our auntie and crash our next family function. So I don't blame them, but there's nothing to fear about snakes, because even if a snake sheds their skin, it grows to leave the past behind. They don't pretend to be anything other than what they are. But that's where my whole theory about my ring led to. I was like, what is it with older generations being scared of snakes? Has to be a nug in the TV series.

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1: DCP Party Deputy Leader Cleophas Malala has revealed that some forces are afraid of losing the by-elections in Olkalo, alleging that unidentified police officers and hired guns are intimidating voters in the Olkalo parliamentary by-election. Speaking during voting, Malala claimed unmarked vehicles and plainclothes officers had been deployed to disrupt the voting exercise. He urged residents to remain calm despite the alleged incidents, expressing confidence that the party's candidate will emerge victorious once the votes are counted.
2: Just a few moments ago, they came to Olkalau shopping center where they tried to intimidate our people by shooting at them, lobbing tear gas at them. But we want to urge our people that we have taken good control.
1: The Law Society of Kenya has called on the Court of Appeal to prepare adequately for election-related petitions. Representing the LSK president at the swearing-in of Justice Katembu Kairu as the new president of the Court of Appeal, Tom Kampere urged the judiciary to ensure that all appeals arising from the upcoming general election are handled promptly and effectively to uphold the integrity of the electoral process and ensure timely justice for all stakeholders.
3: The Law Society recognizes the role of the Court of Appeal and the strength of the collegiate relationship in the appellate process. I urge my Lord to always consult and collaborate with the Law Society leadership.
1: Deputy Inspector General of Police Eliud Lagat has warned that security agencies will intensify operations to dismantle cartels behind the production and sale of illicit alcohol in the North Rift. He said the dangerous brews are killing young people and fueling crime. Speaking at Moi's Bridge during the opening of a new police station, Lagat added that the authorities are also relying on intelligence-led efforts to disrupt criminal networks.
4: If we don't eradicate this alcohol and bank, we will not have a society tomorrow. Hatutakuwa na vijana na uongozi kesho wenye watakuwa polisi, watakuwa MCs, watakuwa pastors.
1: Machakos Governor Wavinya Ndeti has urged stronger collaboration between county governments and development partners to expand access to decent housing, saying such partnerships are vital to improving the lives of vulnerable families. Speaking at the 50th anniversary of Habitat for Humanity Kenya, she praised the organization's impact in housing and water projects and called on counties to adopt policies that promote joint investment in dignified, affordable housing solutions. The Senate Public Accounts Committee has questioned the credibility of Tana River County's financial statements after uncovering an unexplained 53 million shillings discrepancy between the county's trial balance and its reported cash holdings. During a session with Governor Dado Godana, senators also established that the officer who prepared the financial statements was not in good standing with the Institute of Certified Public Accounts of Kenya. The committee said the findings raise serious concerns over the integrity of the county's financial reporting and accountability. That's the news update on East FM.
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6: All right, we're just a couple of hours to Friday, so hold on strong. Okay, honestly, I'm also reminding myself while saying this to you. I do have Sun and Puri lined up for you, the Theory Car and Arijit Singh. Of course, it is a throwback Thursday, and we cannot absolutely go through the show without playing Tastier Nation on a Thursday. Here is Oh Carol. I've always wondered how Carol would have looked like. Let my imagination run wild, and yours.

Sham Shandar playing for East FM, Kenya's premier Asian mix. This is the City Lights with Vishal. And hum baat kare about our embarrassing childhood moments. So let's settle this once and for all. Who here accidentally called their teacher mom or dad? It's one of those childhood moments almost everyone experiences at least once. Yet somehow it feels like you're the only one. The class goes completely silent. Then someone starts laughing. Then the whole room joins in. You spend the rest of the lesson wishing the bell would ring immediately. The funny thing is, your teacher probably forgot about it by lunchtime. But you are actually remembered by your fellow students for the longest time. So, कौन सी ऐसी childhood embarrassing moment है आपकी? You can share that with me on 0701 106 106.

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That's Pink Venues to FM, Kenya's Premier Asian Mix. This is the City Lights with Vishal. And hum baat kare about the embarrassing childhood moments or happy moments, because aaj Thursday hai, to thoda sa throwback to banta hi hai. So, who dressed you when you were 10? And why did they let you leave the house looking like that? And old family photo albums, when you see years later, they are the proof that childhood fashion was an adventure. Oversized sweaters, matching outfits with siblings, socks pulled up to the knees, hairstyles that looked like science experiments, and somehow our parents thought we looked amazing. The real embarrassment isn't the outfit, it's realizing your parents still have those photos ready to show you, your every visitor. 90s mein aksar hota tha. So share your stories with me. Lots of correct answers have come in for the Mixer Beat Challenge, and these are the two songs I am

0: One more time. Which are these two songs that I am looking for today? In case you know the correct answer, you can send me a message or a voice note on 0701-106-106, or you can give me a call on 0711-046-106. Fastest finger first, none other than Amar Khetia. You have given me the correct answer. And lots of correct answers have come in, which I will share with you a little bit later.
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Fitrat in the vocals of Arijit Singh playing for East FM, Kenya's premier Asian mix. This is the City Lights with Vishal, and it's time right now to reveal the answer for the Mixobeat challenge. And these were the two songs I was looking for.

So these were the two songs that I was looking for today. And fastest finger first, none other than Amar Khetia. You have given me the correct answer. I've got Sonal who has given me the correct answer. So has Vinita. You have given me the correct answer as well. So has Sangeeta, Mr. Pippin, and Balbir Kaur Sabarwal from Eldorate. You have given me the correct answer as well. Thank you so much for your answers and for your company. Let's get into the second hour. Jahan pe the entertainment continues. Ooh, ah, ooh, ah, ooh, ah.

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1: Interior Cabinet Secretary Kipchumba Murkomen has assured Kenyans that the government will conduct a thorough investigation into reports of armed and hooded men causing havoc in Olkaloo. Speaking after addressing Trans-Nzoia County Assembly, Murkomen warned that any perpetrators, including those within the security forces, will be held accountable and brought to book immediately.
2: We are not condoning violence in any way, whether it was Olkaloo, whether it was Mbeere, whether it was Narok, and whether in the next elections. Any such actions must be investigated and perpetrators brought to book immediately.
1: DCP Party Deputy Leader Cleophas Malala has urged Olkaloo residents to remain vigilant as voting enters its final stages. Malala called on voters to stay outside polling stations after casting their ballots, claiming the move would help safeguard the integrity of the electoral process. He also criticized the heavy police deployment in the constituency against men in masks, alleging security agencies had failed to curb unmasked men who had caused havoc by shooting tear gas on people and creating violence.
3: Police officers who are deployed here are seated the luxury of their vehicles to the IG to consider himself a very incompetent IG. Because how do you then over-deploy police officers only to oversee violence? But I want to ask the people of Olkaloo to remain calm.
1: Radio Africa editorial director Paul Ilado has condemned an attack on journalists covering the Olkaloo by-election, terming it a serious threat to press freedom. He cited assault on star photojournalist Enos Teche and NTV cameraman George Kieru, whose equipment was seized also amid the chaos. Ilado warned the incident reflects a disturbing trend of targeting reporters who remain neutral observers. He urged police to move swiftly to arrest and prosecute perpetrators and ensure the safety of all media professionals during electoral coverage across Kenya. DCP party leader Rigathi Gachagua has threatened to push for the disbandment of the IEBC, citing the commission's failure to address the violence and intimidation witnessed in parts of Olkaloo. Speaking to the press, Gachagua accused the electoral body of being compromised.
4: I'm surprised that EFECON and IBC has said nothing, even after polling stations have been attacked by hooded police in broad daylight with rifles. It's now clear that we shall not have a peaceful general election.
1: Nairobi Senator Edwin Sifuna has been removed as the Senate Deputy Minority Whip. In changes announced by Senate Speaker Amason Kingi, Sifuna has been replaced by Migori Senator Eddie Okech. The move comes days after Sifuna was ousted as ODM Secretary General following a fallout with the party leadership after the death of Raila Odinga.
5: Hereby communicate that the minority party has effected a change in the office of the Deputy Senate Minority Whip. The new office holder with immediate effect is Senator Eddie Gicheru Okech.
1: That's the news update on East FM.
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6: Very good evening to you. Once again, welcome to the second hour of the show. And coming up this hour is going to be your translate challenge, jahan pe aapko ek movie guess karni hai. And let's start this hour with ek tradition hoti hai. Sundays ko agar aap, if you're born in the 90s or you're brought up in the 90s or before that, ek tradition, or if, sometimes, yeah, even early 2000s. Sunday ke din jo har family mein hota tha. So Sunday morning traditions in a family, okay? So Sunday was supposed to be the day to sleep in. But every house... Some people in the household couldn't just make that happen. And also the neighbors couldn't make that happen. Just when you thought you could enjoy a lazy morning, someone was already making enough noise to wake the entire neighborhood. You'd hear the pressure cooker whistle, the vacuum cleaner humming, the radio blasting old Bollywood songs. And your mom shouting, "It's almost 9 o'clock and you're still sleeping." Meanwhile, your dad had already been to the market and returned before you even opened your eyes. Sunday mornings didn't come with an alarm clock. They came with an entire family production. Bahut sari baatein karenge. How were your Sunday mornings? What was that family tradition that you used to follow? Share your thoughts with me on 0701 106 106.